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1: Here's your forecast on KJ Country, 96.5. Seeing some rain early on and then eventually clearing. 54 our low, 68 sunny on Tuesday, 66 chance of some rain on Wednesday, 72 mostly sunny Thursday. That's your forecast on KJ Country 96.5.
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1: Here's your forecast on KJ Country 96.5. Seeing some rain early on and then eventually clearing. 54 our low. 68 sunny on Tuesday. 66 chance of some rain on Wednesday. 72 mostly sunny Thursday. That's your forecast on KJ Country 96.5.
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1: Here's your forecast on KJ Country, 96.5. Seeing some rain early on and then eventually clearing. 54 our low, 68 sunny on Tuesday, 66 chance of some rain on Wednesday, 72 mostly sunny Thursday. That's your forecast on KJ Country 96.5.
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1: 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Seeing some rain early on and then eventually clearing. 54 our low. 68 sunny on Tuesday. 66 chance of some rain on Wednesday. 72 mostly sunny Thursday. That's your forecast on KJ Country 96.5.
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2: Here's your forecast on KJ Country 96.5. Seeing some rain early on and then eventually clearing. 54 our low. 68 sunny on Tuesday. 66 chance of some rain on Wednesday. 72 mostly sunny Thursday. That's your forecast on KJ Country 96.5.
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1: 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Seeing some rain early on and then eventually clearing. 54 our low. 68 sunny on Tuesday. 66 chance of some rain on Wednesday. 72 mostly sunny Thursday. At your forecast on KJ Country 96.5.
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1: Here's your forecast on KJ Country 96.5. Seeing some rain early on and then eventually clearing. 54 our low. 68 sunny on Tuesday. 66 chance of some rain on Wednesday. 72 mostly sunny Thursday. That's your forecast on KJ Country 96.5.
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1: Here's your forecast on KJ Country 96.5. Seeing some rain early on and then eventually clearing. 54 our low. 68 sunny on Tuesday. 66 chance of some rain on Wednesday. 72 mostly sunny Thursday. That's your forecast on KJ Country 96.5.
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1: Here's your forecast on KJ Country 96.5. Seeing some rain early on and then eventually clearing. 54 our low, 68 sunny on Tuesday, 66 chance of some rain on Wednesday, 72 mostly sunny Thursday. That's your forecast on KJ Country 96.5.
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1: 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Seeing some rain early on and then eventually clearing. 54 our low. 68 sunny on Tuesday. 66 chance of some rain on Wednesday. 72 mostly sunny Thursday. That's your forecast on KJ Country 96.5.
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1: Here's your forecast on KJ Country 96.5. Getting through the overnight tonight, things clearing up. A 50 for our low, winds out of the west at about 20 miles an hour. 68 for Tuesday, nice sunny. 66 Wednesday, 72 on Thursday. That's your forecast on KJ Country 96.5.
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1: Here's your forecast on KJ Country 96.5. Getting through the overnight tonight, things clearing up. A 50 for our low, winds out of the west at about 20 miles an hour. 68 for Tuesday, nice sunny. 66 Wednesday, 72 on Thursday. That's your forecast on KJ Country 96.5.
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2: Here's your forecast on KJ Country 96.5. Getting through the overnight tonight, things clearing up. A 50 for our low, winds out of the west at about 20 miles an hour. 68 for Tuesday, nice sunny. 66 Wednesday, 72 on Thursday. That's your forecast on KJ Country 96.5.
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1: Here's your forecast on KJ Country 96.5. Getting through the overnight tonight, things clearing up. A 50 for our low, winds out of the west at about 20 miles an hour. 68 for Tuesday, nice sunny. 66 Wednesday, 72 on Thursday. That's your forecast on KJ Country 96.5.
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2: Here's your forecast on KJ Country 96.5. Getting through the overnight tonight, things clearing up. A 50 for our low, winds out of the west at about 20 miles an hour. 68 for Tuesday, nice sunny. 66 Wednesday, 72 on Thursday. That's your forecast on KJ Country 96.5.
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2: Here's your forecast on KJ Country 96.5. Getting through the overnight tonight, things clearing up. A 50 for our low, winds out of the west at about 20 miles an hour. 68 for Tuesday, nice sunny. 66 Wednesday, 72 on Thursday. That's your forecast on KJ Country 96.5.
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1: Here's your forecast on KJ Country 96.5. Getting through the overnight tonight, things clearing up. A 50 for our low, winds out of the west at about 20 miles an hour. 68 for Tuesday, nice sunny. 66 Wednesday, 72 on Thursday. That's your forecast on KJ Country 96.5.
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0: Keith Urban. When the sun goes down, stars go Tim McGraw. Kenny Chesney. 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
1: Here's your forecast on KJ Country 96.5. Getting through the overnight tonight, things clearing up. A 50 for our low, winds out of the west at about 20 miles an hour. 68 for Tuesday, nice sunny. 66 Wednesday, 72 on Thursday. That's your forecast on KJ Country 96.5.
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2: 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Getting through the overnight tonight, things clearing up. A 50 for our low, winds out of the west at about 20 miles an hour. 68 for Tuesday, nice sunny. 66 Wednesday, 72 on Thursday. That's your forecast on KJ Country 96.5.
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1: Here's your forecast on KJ Country 96.5. Getting through the overnight tonight, things clearing up. A 50 for our low, winds out of the west at about 20 miles an hour. 68 for Tuesday, nice sunny. 66 Wednesday, 72 on Thursday. That's your forecast on KJ Country 96.5.
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2: Here's your forecast on KJ Country 96.5. Getting through the overnight tonight, things clearing up. A 54 are low, winds out of the west at about 20 miles an hour. 68 for Tuesday, nice sunny. 66 Wednesday, 72 on Thursday. That's your forecast on KJ Country 96.5.
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2: Here's your forecast on KJ Country 96.5. Getting through the overnight tonight, things clearing up. A 50 for our low, winds out of the west at about 20 miles an hour. 68 for Tuesday, nice sunny. 66 Wednesday, 72 on Thursday. That's your forecast on KJ Country 96.5.
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0: got you down.
1: Johnny Cash is buried in the Cash Family Cemetery in Hendersonville, Tennessee, next to his wife June Carter Cash. Among the mourners at the private ceremony, Al Gore, Emmylou Harris, and Sheryl Crow. Oddly enough, I brought Emmylou Harris out on stage one time at a show.
2: Really?
1: If you can believe that. And I did not match the vibe of her music at all, and I felt so bad.
2: You're too hyped up, huh?
1: Well, there was like 40,000 people in the crowd, right?
2: Okay.
1: And this was these free concerts we used to do for this radio station I worked at. And I was like, are y'all ready for some live music?
2: Yay.
1: I was like, I can't hear you in the back. Are you ready?
2: Yay.
1: And then she comes out, jing, jing, jing, jing. You can hug a tree if you want to. I was like, ah, damn.
2: Darn.
1: What an idiot. You don't bring out Emmylou Harris like that, you doofus.
2: Hey, but you at least got the crowd jacked up.
1: The crowd was hyped. But it really nosedived fast after that when she came out and sang a song about rainbows and trees.
2: To be fair, I don't think she was bringing the vibes. Because more or less, you're the best hype man I know on stage.
1: Well, she matched the crowd more than I did, if that makes any sense.
2: Okay.
1: They weren't there to see some idiot radio guy on stage, half drunk, screaming his face off.
2: Well, they didn't know what type of hype man they were going to get.
1: They didn't, man. They didn't know that Flavor Flav was coming.
2: Because I bring it up every time when you and I did Sawyer Brown.
1: Oh, yeah.
2: And they were like, hey, you got 45 seconds. They're like, you got 45 seconds in and out because Sawyer Brown had to go catch a flight down in the cities. And you decided to go back and forth on stage. I'm holding a mic like, oh, boy. Come on. Kelly, we got to move here.
1: Was 1 minute really going to affect their flight?
2: Based off the look that I got from their manager, yes.
1: I know. Well, stage managers do hate radio people.
2: Oh,
1: hated us. With good cause. I don't blame them at all. We gum up the works all the time at these things.
2: Because I looked at him. I was like, hey, man, I'm sorry. And he just went, uh-huh.
1: Yeah,
2: just give me a soft nod.
1: You know what?
2: Nod.
1: Then don't schedule everything so tight. You know what I mean? Sawyer Brown, how many shows are they doing a year?
2: 100.
1: So, okay.
2: They had a move. They had a motor, baby. Hey, we're fine.
1: Well, no, it was my fault. It was 1,000% my fault. I was tipsy. You were driving, so I cut loose. And
2: we had a great time. One of my favorite memories of us.
1: That was
2: sure.
1: a fun. That was just a fun weekend.
2: Yeah, that weekend was a blast.
1: Celebrating a birthday today.
3: All right, kid, here's the deal. At any given time, there are around 1,500 aliens on the planet. Most of them right here in Manhattan. And most of them are decent enough. They're just trying to make a living.
1: Tommy Lee Jones celebrating a birthday today. Do you know how old Tommy Lee is?
2: I just saw something. Is he like 74?
1: Oh, you're a little bit low on that.
2: Really?
1: He's actually 80 today.
2: Is he really?
1: Yeah, man. Tommy Lee Jones. We live in a world now where Tommy Lee Jones is 80 years old, if you can believe that.
2: Well, then that link that said he was like in his 70s lied to me.
1: Yeah.
2: Dang it.
1: It did. Oh, so you were trying to do a little research this morning behind my back.
2: No, it was popped up on my feed yesterday and was like, oh, Tommy Lee's still acting great in his mid-70s.
1: Okay.
2: And I was like, oh, okay, cool.
1: Nice.
2: Didn't work out.
1: All right. Well, of course, if it's your birthday today, we want to wish you a happy birthday as well. We have our most streamed clip from the podcast on the way next. We caught up with Brenda yesterday, who was concerned about her husband, who was not wanting to be tagged in photos on social media, not wanting to post any pictures with her in social media. So we caught up with her yesterday to find out, once she confronted him, what the heck did he say about that? You liked it. It was our most streamed clip from the podcast, and we got it for you on the way next.
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6: I'm shut down on another day of trading. Here is Monday's closing market minute. Starting things off in corn for December, 3 cents higher. March up 2.5. May up 2.25. Soybeans for November up 7.75. January up 8.25. March up 9.25. Soybean meal for October up 3.40. December up 3.40. January up 3.10. Chicago wheat for December down 3.25. March down 2 cents. May down 1.5. Hard red winter wheat for December down 6 cents. March down of 5.25. December hard red spring wheat for December down 4.25. So is March. Minneapolis spring wheat for December down 8.75. March down to 6.75. Into live cattle for October up 257.5. December up 292.5. February up 230. Feeders for September up 575. With October up 535. November up 460. January up 365. Lead hogs for October down 192.5. December down to 145. That's a look at Monday's closing market minute.
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10: You ever do that? You drop off a bag of clothes at Goodwill and they're like, you want a receipt for them? I'm like, nah, I don't want proof I ever own these clothes. It's like, you see what I'm wearing, imagine what I'm giving away for free. Imagine what I'm too good for. Yeah. I like to get picture frames at Goodwill. Sometimes you get a good deal in there. Sometimes you can get pictures of other people's family. I don't know how that happens. People are like, well, I'm done with this frame and this family. Yeah, they mean a lot to me, but not enough to bend a staple in the back.
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1: We want to say good morning to everybody listening in Jordan, Minnesota, population 6,700. 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
15: Gonna go my way. Whoa. Brian Riley, do you got a question for us in the Golden Ring O game?
5: I do. Today's question is, close to 70% of millennials don't own one of these. What is it?
15: Okay, what was that?
5: Close to 70% of millennials don't own one of these.
15: Oh gosh, I wonder what that is. I can't wait to hear what the answer is. All right, well, 320-656-9453. That is the phone number if you'd like to participate in the Golden Ring of Games this morning. We'd love to have you. Got plenty of phone lines open for you right now. 320-656-9453. They call this the Golden Ring of Games.
5: Yeah.

0: It is the Golden Ring of Games. Brian Riley, the question today was what?
1: Just about 70% of millennials don't own one of these.
0: What could it possibly be? 320-656-9453 is the phone number. What's up? Who's this?
2: Rich.
0: Hey, Rich, what is one small thing that always makes your day better?
2: Coffee.
0: I had a hunch that's the answer we were going to get.
1: Especially this early in the morning? Common.
2: Coffee.
0: Nice hot cup of Joe. All right. Well, Rich, what is the answer, sir?
2: A record player, an LP player.
1: A record player. Great guess. Don't know a lot of millennials that own that, but no.
0: Ooh.
1: It is not a record player.
2: All right.
0: Try. Thank you, sir.
2: Hey.
0: Oops. Sorry, Rich.
1: Yeah, did just right
0: mean
1: on
0: to
1: him.
0: Hang. Didn't mean. Yeah, I didn't right mean to him. Hang up on him like that. Good morning. Who's this?
3: Amanda,
0: what's one thing you're surprisingly good at?
3: Ooh, being disorganized.
1: It's a skill.
0: Ooh, you and my wife would get along famously. All right. Amanda, do you have an answer for us this morning?
3: My daughter thinks the answer is toaster.
0: What is it?
3: Toaster.
0: Posters.
3: Toaster, like to make
0: toaster.
1: Toast. A toaster.
0: Millennials don't like toast. They like their bread moist.
1: You know what I think it is? I think it's the air fryer, because toaster is 100% the correct answer.
0: Really?
1: Almost 70% of millennials don't own a toaster.
0: Wow.
1: Now you're crazy.
0: You're a millennial, Brian.
1: I have a toaster.
0: Do you have a toaster?
1: Yeah, I'm one of the 30% that have a toaster.
0: Amanda, are you a millennial?
3: I am.
0: Do you own a toaster?
3: I do.
0: Yeah, well, who the hell doesn't have a toaster?
1: That's what I'm saying.
0: So your generation failed if they don't have a toaster.
1: Don't roll me into them, because they don't
0: I'm
1: know what they're
0: saying,
1: doing.
0: I'm just saying, bro. You got to toast bread once in a while.
1: It's insane.
0: How do millennials toast bread, then? In an air fryer?
1: Do people even toast bread anymore?
0: Hell yeah, people toast bread.
1: Are you a millennial?
0: No.
1: Okay, well, hey, you can't answer for them.
0: What, Gen Zs don't toast bread either?
1: No, they don't believe in that.
0: They probably don't eat bread, right?
1: No, probably not.
0: Carbs.
1: Too many carbs.
0: The carbs. All right. Well, Amanda doesn't have time for this. All right. Well, you did it this morning. You won the Golden Ring of Games.
3: Awesome. Thanks, guys.
0: Thank you. Hold on one second. We'll get all your information from you. All right. I need to do a quick poll here.
1: Okay.
0: 320-656-9453. That is our text number.
1: Yep.
0: Millennials, do you own a toaster? Just a simple yes, I own a toaster. I only want to hear from millennials now, not Gen Excellence like me. We know we own toasters.
1: Right. You guys
0: we're
1: like toasters.
0: We're a smart generation. We know how to make a damn good sandwich.
1: Still enjoy carbs.
0: Still, yeah.
1: Okay.
0: You don't?
1: I just don't. I never buy bread. Like, I never eat bread.
0: Okay.
1: So.
0: I get that.
1: So I really don't even need mine. Anna saying yes. There you go.
0: Okay.
1: You got one.
0: What? That's it. That's all I need is one. That proves my point. All my millennials, do you own a toaster? 3, 2, look at Brittany, Shauna. She's got a 4-slice one. Shauna does.
1: She out here carving it up.
0: Wow, man. What do you do for a living? And you can afford a 4-slicer. All right. Look at everybody's coming in. Yes, yes, yes, I own a toaster. Born in 97. All right, so Eric, we'll have the results of this poll after the break. We also have our morning survey on the way where we asked you, you know, I was trying to get on TV this morning with Gordon Ramsay.
1: Yeah.
0: You can check out the video on the Kelly Jordan Show Facebook page. If you don't follow the Facebook page, please do, because we lost a lot of followers over the past month for some reason.
1: Oh.
0: Weird. We need to rebuild those.
1: We got
0: to
1: go.
0: Rebuild those. So anyway, go ahead and follow the page too, but you can see the video from this morning. But we asked you in the morning survey, have you ever been on TV? What was the circumstance of it, and how did it go? You left us some voicemails. We'll play those back for you coming up in just about 4.5 minutes.
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7: For KBRFradio.com News, I'm News Director Derek Sidian. M-State held a ceremonial groundbreaking on Monday for a major energy improvement project that will modernize critical infrastructure across the Fergus Falls campus while creating healthier, more sustainable learning and working environments for years to come. The $12.7 million project will bring a centralized geothermal heating and cooling system, significant ventilation upgrades, and a new emergency backup power system to the campus. M-State President Kerry Brimhall says that while replacing an HVAC system isn't always the flashiest project, projects like this are among the most important investments that the college can make. Construction is expected to begin in spring of 2027 and be completed in fall of 2028. For KBRFradio.com News, I'm Derek Sidian. 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
8: Today's Best Country, KJ Country 96.5 forecast for today. 69 under a partly sunny sky. Tonight down to 48. A very slight chance of rain as we hit midweek tomorrow at a high of 67. And then partly sunny on Thursday and a high of 72. We will hit Friday with a 60% chance of rain and a high of 71. And that's your weather forecast on today's Best Country, KJ Country 96.5. Good morning.
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0: of cocoa.
1: I think I saw those in that Sydney Sweeney commercial. Gross, Kelly. God dang it. See, dude, we're never going to make it.
0: No, we never are, but that's okay.
1: We're never going to make it.
0: Hey, we got this far, you know? Yeah, we've gotten this far. Now, if you are interested in going out to Erewhon out west, you plan on stopping and getting one of these smoothies, it's going to cost you the low, low price of $22 for a 12-ounce smoothie.
1: Jeez.
0: $22.
1: Who's got that kind of cash laying around?
0: But there is good news with it. There is a charitable side. Erewhon says the collaboration is also with St. Jude's Children Research Hospital. So the company hasn't said how much each smoothie will be donating to St. Jude's, but money will be tied into the whole thing. She also paired up with Raising Cane's to raise money for Megan Maroney Foundation, which supports mental health, anti-bullying initiative. So she's out here doing things. Just going to cost you a couple of extra bucks, but at least you know the money's going to go somewhere nice. But again, $22 for a smoothie. Yikes.
1: Yeah. Dude, I regret acting like that now. God dang it.
0: Right.
1: We need a female on the show, or we're never going to make it.
0: Any females?
1: Anybody looking for a job that pays less than minimum wage, but you can work a second job pretty easy when you work this job?
0: Hey, I got a tin of Zins you can chime in on with me, too.
1: Let's see who else texting in. Dustin saying, just watch the commercial. Love how the pool table comes up, and it's, you can trade here. I have no idea. Michael, see, now all the dudes are texting in. It's getting grosser.
0: Chelsea, I find it hilarious. Calm down.
1: Michael says, I have no idea what a Novig is, but I want to buy it now.
0: Marketing is key, people. Marketing is key.
1: Come on, dude. Let's get out of this, dude. Right. I'm sorry.
0: All right, we're going to go to Sydney Sweeney's top hits.
1: That's right.
0: Coming up next.
1: We're going to follow her on all her social medias and read her posts next.
0: She might have lost thousands, but she gained one.
1: No, we got some fun stuff coming up next, though. They came out with a list, and I love this, because when I did karaoke as a DJ, it was the lowest moment of my life, because it is one of the hardest jobs in the world.
0: I'm listening.
1: To be a karaoke DJ, but they came out with a list of the hardest karaoke songs to sing. I'm going to run them down for you next. You're going to tell me what you think about them, all right?
0: Okay.
1: It's coming up.
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3: Today's Best Country, KJ Country 96.5 forecast for today. 69 under a partly sunny sky. Tonight down to 48. A very slight chance of rain as we hit midweek tomorrow at a high of 67. And then partly sunny on Thursday and a high of 72. We will hit Friday with a 60% chance of rain and a high of 71. And that's your weather forecast on today's Best Country, KJ Country 96.5. Good morning.
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13: You ever do that? You drop off a bag of clothes at Goodwill and they're like, you want a receipt for that? I'm like, nah, I don't want proof I ever own these clothes. It's like, you see what I'm wearing, imagine what I'm giving away for free. Imagine what I'm too good for. Yeah. I like to get picture frames at Goodwill. Sometimes you get a good deal in there. Sometimes you can get pictures of other people's family. I don't know how that happens. People are like, well, I'm done with this frame and this family. Yeah, they mean a lot to me, but not enough to bend a staple in the back.
2: That was your Laughter at 20 After. 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
1: To tip or no tip, that's what we have going on today. And am I wrong? That's when someone joins us on the show and they have a question about something in their life and they want to know, is it right or wrong? And that's why Gretchen joins us this morning. Gretchen, what is going on? Why are you on Am I Wrong today?
2: Hey, I know this is so crazy, but I don't tip at those places that where you go up, you order at a counter, then they call your name, you get it. You're basically doing everything yourself. I mean, you are doing everything yourself. You're filling up your drink, all of that. Mm-hmm. I don't tip at those places because I'm doing all the work.
1: Okay.
2: You know, like I should get the tip, right? And so if I go to a restaurant, I tip, but if I go to a place like that, I don't. But my husband, basically, I went through, paid on our credit card, we sat down, and like my husband was right behind me when we were ordering it, so I guess he saw that I didn't tip.
1: Okay.
2: And he went back up there and gave them cash, which I guess is fine, it's his own prerogative, but it was kind of embarrassing. And also, like, it is our money, and I don't know. Like, okay. Couldn't he have talked to me about it first? It was embarrassing.
1: So you were at like, what do they call that? Fast casual? Is that what they call it?
3: I mean, I still consider that fast food.
1: Kind of like a Chipotle,
2: yeah, exactly.
1: Where,
3: right, like
2: you're
3: if you can get in and get out.
1: Now, I do tip at those kind of places, so I kind of see where your husband's coming from in this. Like, you're allowing me to be lazy by not making my own food, so I'm going to give you a tip for that.
3: Could I ask a question, though?
1: Go ahead.
3: Now, say you're at a sporting event.
1: Yes.
3: And you pay for it, and it asks for a tip. Do you tip at the sporting event, or because
1: like if they're opening me a beer or something?
3: Yeah, or like grabbing the already made chicken tenders and putting it in front of you. Like, are you tipping for that?
1: God, I do because I feel so guilty.
3: Okay.
1: I feel guilty when they're just sitting there staring at me. And I'm like, ah, crap. I guess I'll give them a 15% tip.
2: Oh, the worst is when they go, oh, it's going to ask you a little something right there.
1: Yeah.
2: And then they turn the thing to you.
1: So, you're more upset that your husband went essentially behind your back and tipped them cash after you hit no tip.
2: And it felt a little shaming or embarrassing. It just, I hated it.
1: I understand that, I guess, but I've done the same thing. Like, and it's I can't stand leaving bad tips. It makes me feel like they're looking at me like, well, it's cheapskate.
3: My thought process behind it is like, I don't think you're wrong for not tipping, because if you're like, if it's literally just grab and go.
1: Yeah.
3: Like what?
2: Yeah.
3: They're getting a salary probably doing that anyways.
1: Right.
3: Like, I understand the whole tipping.
1: They're not working for tips.
3: Right. I understand the whole tipping culture. Waitresses, bartenders.
2: Yeah.
3: Those, get it. But if it's just serving it quickly, like, I wouldn't expect a tip if I was doing that job. So,
1: allow me.
2: It should be built into their income.
3: Right.
2: Like, what they get from the restaurant.
1: Now, because, allow me to.
2: It's different. When you wait tables, it's like you get less money because you're counting on. Anyway, it's just a.
1: Well, but here's why I tip. The same reason I tip my bartender. Because my bartender is there making me a drink,
3: yeah.
1: So I'm going to go ahead and tip him or her for making me a drink. This person is making my food.
3: Are they making
1: it, though? So I'm going to go, well, I think it gets whacked up between everybody that's there, you know? Because I'm like, well, you're allowing me to be, anybody who allows you to be lazy, I feel like you should tip them.
2: I guess so. That's a very unique perspective.
3: I don't agree, but I'm not going to say anything. I'm not going to say anything and go against your cause. I'm just going to say
1: these are opinions.
3: That's why I said
1: these are opinions.
3: I kept my sound.
1: So, but the main point is, was your husband wrong for going back up and leaving a cash tip and making you look bad?
3: No,
1: I don't know if I would do that. That's a bold move. What's that?
2: It made it obvious that I didn't tip because I mean, you know, like again, it's like someone did not see it.
1: Was
2: you know,
1: like
2: they don't see that you're not tipping, and you're just doing it privately on that little screen, or at least I always wonder if they can see it.
1: He's like, here's a little something for my wife being so cheap.
3: A little extra something.
2: Right. Exactly.
1: Okay.
2: I don't know. I don't think it was cool. I think he should have maybe privately talked to me about it instead of going up there and doing it.
1: Well, was it a huge tip, or was it like $5?
2: It was like $5.
1: Okay,
2: given me been like, hey, you should tip. I don't know. It just drives me crazy.
1: I'm not also not having a family meeting over $5. Let's find out what everybody thinks, because you've heard me and Brian's opinion, which don't mean a whole lot in this world. But we do have people listening right now who would probably love to. They're already chiming in on this one. So the question is, are you wrong for getting mad at your husband for going up and tipping when you marked no tip on the thing? So, Gretchen, we're going to put you on hold. You'll be able to hear all the calls and all the texts. And we'll find out if you're wrong, okay?
2: All right, thanks.
1: All right, bye. I mean, hold on.
4: Amanda, please don't hang up. All right, we got texts rolling in now.
1: Yeah.
4: They're coming in fast and furious. So let's help her out. Is she wrong for getting mad at her husband for growing up behind her back and tipping behind her back, right? Is that right?
1: That sounds about right.
4: All right, 320-656-9453.
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6: 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Kenneth Walker III ran for 173 yards and scored two touchdowns in his debut with the Kansas City Chiefs. And the Chiefs roll past the Denver Broncos 31-10. Patrick Mahomes, who had his surgically repaired left knee over the offseason, came out and played like, well, Patrick Mahomes. And that's good news for the Chiefs and their fans. And the New York Yankees did what the New York Yankees do when they come to Minnesota. They beat the Twins and beat them 8-3. Aaron Judge hit a three-run homer that capped a six-run eighth inning, and the Yankees, with the win, clinched their 61st postseason berth in franchise history. Craig Olson, KJ Country, 96.5 Sports.
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0: So Gretchen went out with her husband to kind of a fast casual restaurant. When it came time to tip, she didn't leave a tip.
1: No.
0: Her husband went up behind her back, though, and gave the person cash. She wants to know, is she wrong for being upset about that? Is she wrong for being upset with her husband for going behind her back to tip the person that she didn't tip? 320-656-9453. It's Am I Wrong? What's up?
2: So I wanted to talk about this lady that just called in about Am I Wrong?
0: Yeah.
2: She is completely wrong because if she doesn't understand this, that 95% of your people that are making your drinks at a coffee shop are in college and they're using that money for college education.
0: Yeah. The thing is, too, like they say, like, well, they're getting paid a salary. Yeah, but it's not good.
1: Right.
0: You know, they're making I don't know how much someone at like Subway makes. I have no idea. Probably what, $14.95 an hour or something?
1: Well, I think Minnesota's 15.
0: Is it 15?
1: Something like that.
0: Okay.
1: I don't know what the other states are.
0: So still, like, they're still not crushing it. So, you know, if I can throw them a $5 tip for making me two sandwiches, what the hell?
1: Sure.
2: Exactly. You know, I mean, and most of them are in college and they got to pay their way through it.
0: I look at it this way, too. If it's a young person, say, like, 20 or younger working, I want them to like feel like, okay, working is a good thing, like, because it's so rare to see someone like see a teenager just busting their butt. So when I see it, I want to reward them for it.
2: Exactly.
0: Well, hey, we appreciate the call this morning. We got a lot of texts rolling
1: in
0: about this one.
1: A lot of people are saying that tip culture has just gone crazy. Because it really has.
0: It was COVID that started a crazy tip culture, right?
1: Right.
0: It felt like it was COVID that started it.
1: And now you get a tip everywhere. This person saying, I used to work at Subway in high school, and we weren't allowed to take tips. Now that now they have the option to tip everyone. I'm a nurse and give out medical advice. Where's my tip? That's very fair.
0: Yeah, it is. Where does it end? I know. But you know where it is and where it shouldn't be.
1: That's true. Now, a first-time texter, a 320 number, said, I think it's totally fine if he went back and tipped, especially if it was only a few dollars. That's very generous of him, and she shouldn't be mad about that. And he shouldn't have asked her permission. Maybe she'll park by example that way. I mean, I think learn was probably what
0: okay.
1: it was.
0: Voice to text.
1: Yep, you got it. Another first-time texter, you tip people because they're making your food so you don't have to. So do you tip at other fast food restaurants as well?
0: If I have cash and they have the option to, I will.
1: Now, do you tip at a gas station that has sandwiches there?
0: Because I don't think the person behind the counter works for Deli Express.
1: Yeah, but they make the food at some gas stations.
0: I don't know. Guys.
1: No. Take it easy. Everybody take it easy. Now, this person, again, I work in healthcare, which is a very personal customer service oriented business, and they can't accept tips, which is kind of the same thing about that. Jenna's saying she's 100% wrong for being mad about it.
0: Okay.
1: Sarah's saying she's not wrong.
0: Okay.
1: Why do we have to tip everyone, she says. I work and no one gives me a tip.
0: Yeah.
1: That is true.
0: But if you make a good salary, are you really that upset about it?
1: Well, here's the thing.
0: Okay, I'll give you this real quick because you make tips when you bartend.
1: Sure.
0: When I DJ weddings, sometimes I get a tip and it's amazing. Mm-hmm. Sometimes I don't and I'm not offended by it.
1: Sure.
0: I don't know what the difference. Some people are just like, hey, I'm paying you a lot of money to be here. Why the hell would I tip you?
1: Well, here's the other thing. Like, I used to deliver furniture, and I've brought this up before.
0: Yeah.
1: But delivering furniture, you go and you bring it inside. You make sure
0: everything. It's a lot of work.
1: You take out the bed. You make sure everything is set up. You take the old furniture sometimes if you have to. You don't always tip that person.
0: Right.
1: You don't. But you would tip somebody that would bring your food to your door and hand it to you. You know what I mean? Like, so it's a weird, like people saying, yes, it's a very weird culture. And I think
0: it is
1: just
0: weird.
1: And I think it's really just preference when you really break it down.
0: I tipped the guys who took my tree down, Total Control Tree Service. I bought them lunch because I was like, that was looked
1: right.
0: crazy.
1: Right.
0: I don't know. I don't know where the line is.
1: I think
0: so. Like, she's not wrong then, because who knows where the line is anymore?
1: Because I really think it just comes down to your whole preference of the thing.
0: Should we give her judgment?
1: Come on.
0: All right, Gretchen, you heard all the calls, you heard all the texts, your judgment today at Am I Wrong? People were kind of on your side. They thought it was kind of wrong for your husband to go up and tip after you marked no tip.
3: Yeah, thank you.
0: Now,
3: I appreciate the validation.
0: Some people understood why your husband did it. People like me understood why your husband did it.
1: Yeah.
0: But also they said he should have just been like, hey, next time let's leave a tip or talk to you about it so the next time it wouldn't have been so awkward.
3: Yeah, I agree. Okay, now I feel like I'm not quite so crazy because I did feel like maybe I was being a little bit petty, but I don't know. I just had the feelings, and I'm glad that they were validated.
0: Yes.
3: Thank you, listeners.
0: Do you ever do the thing also where you do custom tip? Like, sometimes if I'm like, okay, I'm not going to leave you a $7 tip, but I'll do a custom tip of like $3.
1: Do you feel worse doing that, though, because it's under 15%?
0: Again, it depends on... Go ahead.
3: I don't.
0: You don't?
3: I don't. Sometimes I do that. Like, if I'm like there's a certain person at Starbucks that is just always so kind, and I don't know, like, she's top notch. And so for that barista, I always give her a little, like, custom tip.
0: Right. Yeah. So
3: okay. Not much.
0: Yeah.
3: Maybe I'm just
0: saying.
3: A cheapskate. Well, I don't know.
0: We know you don't mind doing a custom tip because you don't mind just not tipping at all. So
3: exactly.
1: Oh.
0: Well, Gretchen, now you can go home. You got the court of popular opinions vote that your husband shouldn't just be going and tipping people, making you look bad.
3: Right. Right. Even if I'm a cheapskate, he still shouldn't be doing that.
0: He's got to be a cheapskate right along with you.
3: Right. Exactly.
0: Gretchen, we appreciate you being on the show this morning for Why Should We Talk to... No, this was Am I Wrong? This wasn't Why Should We Talk to You on Monday.
1: Nailed it.
0: Hey, we got Vikings tickets on the way, so you don't want to go anywhere. We'll be giving those away at about 8:15 this morning. But before we get to that...
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0: I give you four words. You tell me how they are all connected. Here they are. Crew, quiff, fade, Caesar. Crew, quiff, fade, and Caesar. How are all four of those connected? If you know, text in a guess to 320-656-9453. If you don't know, stick around. In 4.5 minutes, you're going to find out how.
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7: 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M-State held a ceremonial groundbreaking on Monday for a major energy improvement project that will modernize critical infrastructure across the Fergus Falls campus while creating healthier, more sustainable learning and working environments for years to come. The $12.7 million project will bring a centralized geothermal heating and cooling system, significant ventilation upgrades, and a new emergency backup power system to the campus. M-State President Kerry Brimhall says that while replacing an HVAC system isn't always the flashiest project, projects like this are among the most important investments that the college can make. Construction is expected to begin in spring of 2027 and be completed in fall of 2028. For KBRFradio.com News, I'm Derek Sidian. 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
9: 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Tonight, partly cloudy, a low of 48. And for Wednesday, a high of 68 with a possible afternoon shower. That's your KJ Country 96.5 weather forecast.
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0: I gave you four words before the break and asked you how are they all connected. The words that I gave you were quiff, crew, fade, and Caesar. How are they all connected? Did you know, Brian, without giving it away?
1: No, I have no idea.
0: Okay. Well, we got to get some names on these texts. There's Easton said it's all haircuts. Easton, you are right. Ben guessed the same thing. Let's see. Laura, you got it right. Nope, that's not. She wasn't. Heidi, you got it right. Everybody who texted in, you got it right. Casey, you got it. Papa K and Grand Forks got it right.
1: Got it.
0: Austin. Boy, this is hot. We got a lot of texts. We got hot phones.
1: We got hot phones, man.
0: Man, it's hard to find all the texts. But you all got it right. It's haircuts.
1: Nice.
0: I don't know what the heck a quiff is.
1: Me either.
0: But I know what a crew is. I'm sorry, a crew.
1: I know what a quaff is. Isn't that what they call like nice comb over? Nice
0: maybe.
1: Quaff?
0: You got a fade and you got the Caesar. You got all those. If you didn't know, now you know how it's all connected.
15: Time to get up.
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0: All right, we got what's trending on the way next. Of all the people that I would go to see at the Sphere, this is a confusing one.
1: Really?
0: I got to be honest with you, yeah, but they're getting a headlining show there.
1: Okay.
0: You got a story coming up?
1: Yeah, did you know that the Emmys happened?
0: I was aware. It was in my orbit.
1: Well, don't worry. I got everything you need to know about the Emmys.
0: Oh, I can't wait for this, man. A good recap. Awesome.
1: Yeah.
0: All right, we got that on the way next on the Kelly Jordan Show.

0: All right, let's see who's going to play. Good morning. Who's this?
1: Hello?
0: Yeah, who's this?
1: This is Corey.
0: All right, Corey, are you ready to play to go see the Vikings take on the Falcons?
1: Yes, I am.
0: Okay, when we come back, Brian Riley has a question for me. Is this Vikings or football in general?
2: It's going to be football in general.
0: All right, Corey, all you have to do when we come back is guess where I get the answer right or wrong. If you guess correctly, you are getting qualified to go check out the Vikings take on the Falcons.
1: Okay.
0: All brought to you by the great people at Pepsi. Hold on, Corey.
1: Okay. When the morning
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5: 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Aaron Judge hit a three-run homer last night. That capped a six-run eighth inning, and the New York Yankees have clinched a postseason berth for the ninth time in the last 10 seasons and the 61st time in the history of their franchise. Judge had been only 3-for-20 with 11 strikeouts since returning last week after missing 84 games because of a fractured rib, but he went 415 feet into the second deck last night off reliever A.J. Minter to spark the Yankees' victory. Twins and Yankees play game two of their series tonight, and it will be Max Fried against Bailey Ober in that one. And in the NFL's first Monday Night Football game, the Chiefs routed the Broncos in an AFC West contest 31-10. Craig Olson, KJ Country, 96.5 Sports.
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8: Today's Best Country, KJ Country 96.5 forecast for today. 69 under a partly sunny sky. Tonight down to 48. A very slight chance of rain as we hit midweek tomorrow at a high of 67. And then partly sunny on Thursday and a high of 72. We will hit Friday with a 60% chance of rain and a high of 71. And that's your weather forecast on today's Best Country, KJ Country 96.5. Good morning.
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0: Phenomenal people over there at C&D Granite. In today's Laughter at 20 After, comedian Dusty Slay talks about going to Goodwill.
15: You ever do that? You drop off a bag of clothes at Goodwill and they're like, you want a receipt for that? I'm like, nah, I don't want proof I ever owned these clothes. It's like, you see what I'm wearing. Imagine what I'm giving away for free. Imagine what I'm too good for. Yeah. I like to get picture frames at Goodwill. Sometimes you get a good deal in there. Sometimes you can get pictures of other people's family. I don't know how that happens. People are like, well, I'm done with this frame and this family. Yeah, they mean a lot to me, but not enough to bend a staple in the back.
4: That was your Laughter at 20 After. On

0: This is just a feel-good story.
1: It's time to focus on the good news with Happy Hour.
2: It makes me happy.
0: This guy's dad passed away back in 2013, and he has not stopped trying to fulfill his dad's dying wish. Now, John Arnett is the man who passed away, and he knew he was in his last days, and so he told his son something.
3: I lost my wedding ring in the front yard. And then he told me about how he got on his hands and knees and he was looking all over and he just never found it.
0: Well, Josh said, you know what? I'm going to go ahead and for my dad, for his dying wish, I'm going to try and find that wedding ring for him. So he bought a metal detector, a very cheap one,
4: okay,
0: and went to the house where his dad thought that he lost his ring decades ago washing the car, right?
4: Yeah.
0: He said he probably spent about 12 hours out in the lawn, just, and it was a tiny, tiny little lawn, just going back and forth.
3: I found matchbox cars and bike parts and nails and lots of nails, but no ring.
0: So he said, man, I just can't seem to find it out here. So he said, I need a better metal detector. So he got on Facebook Marketplace and found himself like a super souped up metal. The ones you see like with people on the beach. You know,
4: oh, going all for it.
0: Right. That can like sense metal way down. And he got out there and he kept scanning the yard. And he heard a whoop, whoop, whoop. And he said, oh, I've pretty much picked up every other piece of metal in this yard. I wonder if this could be it. So he digs down 6 inches and sure enough, there is his dad's wedding ring that he lost decades ago, and it was his dying wish if his son could ever possibly find it. Well, Josh's mom is still alive, and so he brought the ring to her.
5: Amazing. That's all I can say. Amazing. I never thought I'd ever see it again.
0: And he said that it was just so awesome to be able to do that. And it was cool because the reason why he was able to spend so much time in that house where his dad thought he lost the ring is because their pastor actually lived there. And the pastor was like, yeah, by all means, go out and how much ever time you need, go out there and look for it. And sure enough, 6 inches down in the dirt, he found his dad's ring.
4: Wow, dude.
0: That's pretty cool, right?
4: That's amazing.
0: It's not, you know, someone running into a burning building to save someone's life, but still pretty cool if you ask me.
4: And the fact that it was decades long it was missing too.
0: Yeah. And it was back in 2013 when his dad passed away, and that's when his son was like, man, I got to go over there and find this ring for my mom.
4: Man.
0: So cool, and it took him this long to finally find it.
4: That's amazing, dude.
0: Pretty cool story, man. That's some dedication to your father right there, and I love to see it, and that's why Audio Video Extremes, we thank you so much for being a part of Happy Hour. We're going to keep bringing these stories to you every single day. We got to look at your local news on the way next, and then in Maybe It's Just Me. No bananas. Do not bring bananas here.
4: What?
0: They're bad luck. I'm going to tell you how this started and where you should never bring bananas.
4: Okay.
0: Okay? Because this might involve you and I hanging out sometime. Bring bananas.
4: I think I know what you're talking about.
0: Okay, well, hold on. Hold steady.
4: Got it.
0: Because before we get to that, we got to do this.
1: It's time now for the Small Town Salute.
0: We want to say good morning to everybody listening in Jordan, Minnesota, population 6,700. And if you're headed to Jordan, bring your sweet tooth because it's home to Minnesota's largest candy store, established back in 1978. They are a whopping 27,000 square feet of candy under one roof. That's a huge store in a town that only covers 3.2 square miles. But that's why Jordan, Minnesota, you get today's Small Town Salute.
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0: Good morning from Big Iron here on the Red River Farm Network. And we're taking a look at the markets here this morning. I'm Jamie Dickerman. Thanks for joining us here. And we take a look at where we're sitting here in the markets this morning as we get set to open it up. And we are looking at a market screen that is a lot of red on it here this morning. We're looking at the wheat markets, corn, soybeans, all trading in negative territory, opening up here on the downside of things here this morning. And what is moving that market downward here this morning? That is the question as we take a look at it. And we'll be watching these throughout the day here. Plenty of analysis to be had throughout the day, by the way. Here at Big Iron, we invite you to come out. We're going to have some great seminars here at the Red River Farm Network building throughout the show, all 3 days. We'll be here broadcasting live each and every day. But taking a look at the markets in particular here as we get things opening up on the negative side, we see the Minneapolis wheat now December. We're down 1.25 cents, 735. We have the March Chicago right now down 6.5 at 732, 3/4. December corn down 4, 529 1/4. And the November beans right now, we're down 2 3/4 cents, 1301 3/4. Right now, as we take a look at these markets here, as we open it up here today, live from Big Iron, we're going to be here the next 3 days, broadcasting from the Red River Farm Network building here on the Red River Farm Network from Big Iron.
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2: Tally me banana. Just don't be bringing them here. They're known as bad luck if you bring bananas here. I just learned this. I've heard it before.
3: Yeah, I think I know what you're talking about.
2: You probably do.
3: I think I do.
2: But maybe some people don't, and I just learned it. Sure. So I'm going to bring it to the show because that's what Maybe It's Just Me is all about. I bring things to the show that's possible only I find interesting.
3: I'm excited.
2: No banana. Coming up next, and maybe it's just me on the Kelly Jordan Show, right after Kane Brown, Woman.

0: 6 foot, 7 foot, 8 foot bunch.
1: Sometimes Kelly finds things interesting that no one else does. We mean absolutely no one. It's time for Maybe It's Just Me.
0: Now, Jeff actually texted in and he guessed right on this one.
2: Right.
0: So, where are you never supposed to bring bananas? On a boat.
2: Yeah.
0: Now, you've heard this before.
2: Yes, I don't know why, but I know that it's like bad luck, especially in fishing.
0: You're going to learn today.
2: Yeah.
0: Because otherwise, I would just have, don't bring bananas on a boat and the segment will be over.
2: Right.
0: Why is this considered bad luck? It goes all the way back to the 1700s.
2: I'm listening.
0: Now, the reason why they would say that bananas were bad to bring on boats is because captains, when they saw that, they knew the bananas were going to go bad really fast. And they knew that they would emit gas that would make other produce start to go bad even faster because it would take some of the oxygen out of where the cargo hold was underneath these ships back in the 1700s. So they would try and get to their destination faster, which would often lead to accidents and losing ships, all because of bananas. Bananas also brought insects and spiders on board and brought them to other lands where these insects and spiders would never normally be.
2: Okay.
0: So they also didn't like, essentially captains hated hauling bananas anywhere.
2: Sure.
0: So that's where they got the lore of being bad luck. They spoil extremely quickly. So a lot of times they would lose out on money because by the time they got to their destination, the bananas were bad already.
2: Got it.
0: Now here is where it becomes a part of fishing. Why are you not supposed to take them fishing with you? Well, the whole lore behind it is that if you bring bananas on a boat, they spoil extremely fast,
2: yep,
0: and they release ethylene gas as they ripen, which accelerates the ripening of other fruits. Some sailors believe, I already told you that part, but why don't you bring them fishing? They think that all the fruit spoiling chases the fish away.
2: Okay. That makes sense,
0: it's,
2: I guess.
0: Superstitious, obviously.
2: Yeah, obviously.
0: If you bring a banana on a boat, you know, you're probably still going to catch fish, possibly.
2: I mean, you probably are because they're not spoiling. Now, if you bring a ripe banana, like an overripe banana, I would assume that would be bad.
0: Probably. I think any banana, you just avoid it. You just don't bring them on the boat.
2: Yeah, you don't want to be that guy.
0: But it's funny because I just learned this like 2 days ago, and I had heard that before. So there's this guy that I watch. He's called the captain's teacher, I think he's called. He's got the coolest job in the world.
2: Okay.
0: People buy yachts.
2: Yep.
0: And then he flies to wherever that yacht is and teaches these people how to drive their yacht.
2: Okay, that's a sweet job.
0: Can you imagine?
2: You get to just drive yachts all day?
0: Dude, I watch this guy's channel religiously. I want to say it's called Captain's Teacher or something like that. But yeah, so he'll be like, so someone buys a boat in Florida, but they live in Maine or something. And so they got to get that boat home. He teaches them how to drive big old yachts. What a dream job, dude.
2: Man, you should apply.
0: I don't know how to drive a yacht.
2: Well, you can learn from that guy.
0: My boat is 20 foot, and I struggle with that.
2: No, you're a boat captain.
0: The king.
2: You're the king.
0: The king of
2: boats. Nobody parks boats better than you, Kelly Jordan.
0: Oh, I can back up a trailer with the best of them. Best in the Midwest. Anyway, but that's where the whole superstition got started of not bringing bananas on a boat, because they do go rotten quickly, and so the fishermen used to think that them going rotten and making other fruit go rotten from the ethylene gas would chase fish away.
2: I mean, that does make sense.
0: Yeah.
2: Makes plenty of sense.
0: Fish are sensitive.
2: Yeah. Now, are you going to bring, if we go ice fishing, which you should now because I've hung out with you numerous times, you've never hung out with me.
0: Yep.
2: You're not bringing bananas, right?
0: That's kind of a weird statement, because if I'm hanging out with you,
2: I'm hanging out with you and doing,
0: you're coming to my world.
2: I did boat day.
0: You did.
2: You all ice fishing day.
0: Okay. That's fine. As long as you have an ice house. I'm not going out in a little tent with you in the middle of the water.
2: Yeah, we'll figure it out.
0: That's ridiculous.
2: We'll figure it out.
0: I'm a grown ass man, though.
2: Come on, man.
0: I'm not trying to sit in a tent.
2: That's not fair.
0: Anyway, now you know the reason behind the reason why they say don't ever bring a banana on a boat with you because it's bad luck. Now, maybe you didn't find this interesting. That's okay if you didn't. Doesn't bother me at all because I did. And sometimes, well, maybe it's a bit.
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5: 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M-State held a ceremonial groundbreaking on Monday for a major energy improvement project that will modernize critical infrastructure across the Fergus Falls campus while creating healthier, more sustainable learning and working environments for years to come. The $12.7 million project will bring a centralized geothermal heating and cooling system, significant ventilation upgrades, and a new emergency backup power system to the campus. M-State President Kerry Brimhall says that while replacing an HVAC system isn't always the flashiest project, Projects like this are among the most important investments that the college can make. Construction is expected to begin in spring of 2027 and be completed in fall of 2028. For KBRFradio.com News, I'm Derek Sidian. 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
7: The Speedway Motors Wasota 100 race reports from the I-94 EMR Speedway are brought to you by Old Railroad Liquor, Asset Roofing, Elite Heating and Air, and Lakeside Lumber.
8: Joining me now, I've got the executive director of Wasota. Obviously, we're talking about the Speedway Motors Wasota 100 happening at I-94 EMR Speedway. Coming up this week, I mean, things get underway on Tuesday, I think.
9: So Tuesday night, we start with practice, and then there's a late model challenge series race that we have. The rest of the classes, everything will start racing on Wednesday, with Wednesday night being the championship night for the Structural Building Late Model Challenge Series. We crown the champion and the rookie of the year and all that. So that's fun.
8: And did that, if I remember right, that started in Fergus again this year. So it's going to start and end in Fergus Falls at I-94 EMR.
9: Yes.
8: So what do we got for the fans?
9: So we have a cook-off Thursday, Friday, and Saturday contest, but this year we're doing Thursday's chili, Friday is pork ribs, and Saturday is brisket. Judging's every day at 2:00. So we have that. There is a medallion hunt every day. Camping contest this year is the 80s theme, and that'll be judged on Saturday at 9 a.m. And then this year we threw in theme night for every night. So Wednesday night's Wasota night, Thursday night's throwback night, and Friday night is back to the 80s, and Saturday night is USA night.
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4: 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At 6:15, John Waller in Pelican Rapids reports 55 degrees, with a high yesterday of 60 and 9/10 of an inch of rain. At 6:30, Roger Walvotny in Henning reports 55 degrees, with a high of 59 and an inch of rain. And at 6:45, Vern Peterson northeast of Underwood reports 54 degrees, with a high of 59 and an inch of rain. This has been the Weather Spotter Network.
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9: Here on the Red River Farm Network, coming to you live from the Red River Farm Network building at Big Iron. That's right, day number one of Big Iron going on in West Fargo. And we're going to be here all 3 days. Got a lot of great forums and things going on here we'll share with you. But right now, we're taking a look at these markets, and we are seeing kind of a negative tone here early on in the grain markets. We're looking at corn and wheat a bit lower. Soybeans fractionally higher. Talking with Bolt Marketing's Dwayne Bussey this morning. Looks like the soybeans are trying to crawl back here.
10: Yeah, soybeans coming back a little bit. CONAB was out with their report this morning. Now, CONAB is USDA's version of Brazil, so what the Brazil crop size is. A bigger corn crop than anticipated, 144 million metric ton versus last month, about 143. But soybeans a little bit smaller, but just barely, 180.4 versus 180.46. So maybe that's helping soybeans come back a little bit. You're also seeing fund buying as you get to the day trade session still. They're protecting their long positions in these markets. So it's bringing us back from the lows at least a little bit.
9: Looking at the livestock, it is lower at the present time.
10: They are down right now, but boy, that market's been really strong lately. Little bit of just probably a pullback and an upward trend. The cash cattle traded from that 224 to 225 last week, as it turns out. There was talks yesterday that we thought most of the trade was at 226. So that's probably leading to a little bit of selling pressure this morning, but a hot market here recently.
9: That's Bolt Marketing's Dwayne Bussey. He'll be one of the analysts here in our presentations at the Big Iron Farm Show. We're here all 3 days. This is the Red River.
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1: We want to say good morning to everybody listening in Jordan, Minnesota, population 6,700. 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They are a whopping 27,000 square feet of candy under one roof. That's a huge store in a town that only covers 3.2 square miles. But that's why Jordan, Minnesota, you get today's Small Town Salute.
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2: Today's Best Country, KJ Country 96.5 forecast for today. 69 under a partly sunny sky. Tonight down to 48. A very slight chance of rain as we hit midweek tomorrow at a high of 67. And then partly sunny on Thursday and a high of 72. We will hit Friday with a 60% chance of rain and a high of 71. And that's your weather forecast on today's Best Country, KJ Country 96.5. Good morning.
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Today's Best Country, KJ Country 96.5. That was a great tune by Darius Rucker. Comeback song. I'm Zach Daniels, 10:08. Happy Tuesday. It's currently 57. Here's Jason Aldean with Anytime Soon. Today's Best Country, KJ Country.

0: Today's Best Country, KJ Country, 96.5. Lainey Wilson, Somewhere Over Laredo, 10:16 on a Tuesday. I'm Zach Daniels. Happy Tuesday. Taking a peek at the weather forecast for you. We've got partly sunny and a high of 69 today. Tonight, partly cloudy, dropping down and cooling off to 48. And for Wednesday, looks like 69 again with possible afternoon showers. And yeah, that's all right. I'm hoping sunshine, though. So Ella Langley's Choosing Texas, man, has tied Mariah Carey's All I Want for Christmas. Both now holding the record for 22 consecutive weeks on the charts. Wow. You know, Lady could surpass Carey's record to become the biggest song in country history, the Hot 100. Excuse me. Choosing Texas released 2025 and first reached number one in February before returning to the top slot on July 4th. Lainey's sophomore album Dandelion also hit, returned to the top on the album charts. She actually leads, and this is crazy too, she leads all artists with 9 nominations now at the upcoming 60th CMA Awards, including Single of the Year and Entertainer of the Year. Now, between you and me, with her potentially surpassing now Carey's Christmas tune, I gotta say that song is probably gonna go down in history as the number one female country song of all time, because Carey hits number one every year with that Christmas tune, and it's always lasted so long. This is country music history in the making. So, you know, I'm excited for her. I got some great music lined up. Coming up after the break, Morgan Wallen. Today's Best Country, KJ Country 96.5.
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Today's Best Country, KJ Country 96.5. That was my man, Alan Jackson, Living on the Love. I'm Zach Daniels. Curlers at F57. Here's a Rocky Mountain Low.

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0: Today's Best Country, KJ Country 96.5. Take Your Time by Sam Hunt. I'm Zach Daniels. It is 10:30 in the a.m. on a turning out to be kind of a nice day for a Tuesday. Looking at the weather forecast for you, we got a high of 69 today, partly sunny, cooling off tonight, 48 as a low, partly cloudy, and bringing on 68 tomorrow. Currently, we're sitting at 57. So, who's listening that's a fan of Dave Chappelle? I absolutely loved his comedy, and his acting is incredible. Always been a fan since I was a kid. And I just read today that he is hitting the road this fall across the U.S. and Canada. The icon is going to be making stops in Nashville, Charlotte, Toronto, Louisville, Austin, and Houston. And he'll close the tour headlining in New York at the Comedy Festival on November 6th at Madison Square Garden. So he's going to Madison Square Garden. The festival founder, Caroline Hirsch, called Chappelle one of the greatest stand-up comedians of all time. Yeah, I put him right up there. I don't know if you can really make any one comedian or actor, for that matter, number one. There's so many good ones, man. I think they're all... Everybody's different, right? Their styles and everything. But, man, his comedy, it gets me every time. I wish he'd make a stop somewhere near Minnesota, because I would definitely travel to see him. Quick mention, if you don't have the Fergus Now app, it's free. You can get it from the Google or Apple Play Store. It's going to give you access to news, weather, sports, closings, and delays. 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

Today's Best Country, KJ Country, 96.5. That was Luke Combs, Be By You. Hope you're having a good Tuesday. Currently, we're sitting at about 57 today with a high of 69.

0: Fancy Like. Today's Best Country, KJ Country 96.5. That was Walker Hayes with Fancy Like. I'm Zach Daniels, and good morning. Happy Tuesday. Hey, did you know that a 10-minute jog is enough to boost your mood and mental focus? Yeah, between 1.5 to 3.5 miles per hour. Yeah, just a slow little jog. It can improve your mood, sharpen your mental focus in nice, healthy young adults. Research tested 24 participants across two sections, slow running and seated rest. After jogging, completed a focus test faster and reported feeling more alert and pleasant. So, yeah, get out there and move around is what that tells me. I know I feel better after getting out and moving around. I'm pretty static sitting in a chair. Hard to jog when you're on the microphone, but hey, you know, we do what we can for you. I got some great music lined up. Gary Allen coming up after the break. Today's Best Country, KJ Country 96.5.
1: 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M-State held a ceremonial groundbreaking on Monday for a major energy improvement project that will modernize critical infrastructure across the Fergus Falls campus while creating healthier, more sustainable learning and working environments for years to come. The $12.7 million project will bring a centralized geothermal heating and cooling system, significant ventilation upgrades, and a new emergency backup power system to the campus. M-State President Kerry Brimhall says that while replacing an HVAC system isn't always the flashiest project, projects like this are among the most important investments that the college can make. Construction is expected to begin in spring of 2027 and be completed in fall of 2028. For KBRFradio.com News, I'm Derek Sidian. 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
2: Weather can shift quickly and sometimes become dangerous. Listen for the latest weather forecast and the latest reports from the Weather Spotter Network. 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
3: 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That was Luke Combs before that quick ad. 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I know it's Tuesday fun day, but mistakes can happen. And I just got to apologize. Moving on, though. I got some great music lined up today. And hey, did you know we've got the Papa Murphy's free meal deal still going on, still giving away those large pepperoni pizzas and more. 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You can sign up for the VIP club or click on that contest page and get yourself signed up for the free meal deal. So, I don't know if you know this, but did you know back in 1998, Google.com actually was registered as a domain name? That was the beginning of what is now an empire. It's wild. Crazy. Anyways, take a peek at the weather forecast for you. Today, we're going to have a high of 69, dropping down tonight 48, but we're currently at 57. I got Kelsey Hart coming up for you, KJ Country 96.5. It's turkey dinner time. Our Lady of Victory's Fall Festival is Sunday, September 20th in Fergus Falls. Bring your appetite for turkey dinner and pie, served 11 to 1. Great food, prizes, and fall fun. It's all waiting for you at the OLV Fall Festival in Fergus Falls.
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0: Today's Best Country, KJ Country 96.5, Chicken Fried by Zach Brown Band. I'm Zach Daniels. Hope you're enjoying your Tuesday as we get closer to lunchtime. And if you're hungry, you can find where to eat on that Fergus Now app. Taking a peek at the weather forecast for you, though, we got partly sunny with a high of 69, currently 60 out. Coming up, I've got Kenny Chesney for you. 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
1: For KBRFradio.com News, I'm News Director Derek Sidian. M-State held a ceremonial groundbreaking on Monday for a major energy improvement project that will modernize critical infrastructure across the Fergus Falls campus while creating healthier, more sustainable learning and working environments for years to come. The $12.7 million project will bring a centralized geothermal heating and cooling system, significant ventilation upgrades, and a new emergency backup power system to the campus. M-State President Kerry Brimhall says that while replacing an HVAC system isn't always the flashiest project, projects like this are among the most important investments that the college can make. Construction is expected to begin in spring of 2027 and be completed in fall of 2028. For KBRFradio.com News, I'm Derek Sidian. Get more news at KBRFradio.com. 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
2: Good morning. I'm Jamie Dickerman, and a market update here on the Red River Farm Network as we take a look at markets here. We are seeing a back-and-forth choppy-type trade going on here today. Checking in with Total Farm Marketing's Naomi Bloom. And Naomi, we've seen this back-and-forth going on all morning long in the grains.
3: It has been choppy. It's been a little bit more of a day trader's playground, I'd call it, where corn and soybean prices have been moving back and forth between some key moving averages of support and resistance. And without any big fresh news to justify prices to work higher, we're just stuck right now for pricing and for markets. But of course, in the big picture, the grain markets are well supported fundamentally, so it's a little bit tricky for that market to fall lower. So it kind of feels like maybe we're waiting to see what the Fed announcement would be tomorrow afternoon. And then, of course, we're getting ready for next week when President Xi from China is supposed to be coming to the United States to visit. We'll see if there's any more trade negotiations that come from that.
2: Perfect. And Naomi Bloom, Total Farm Marketing, joining us here, taking a look at what is moving the grains here this morning. We are seeing the livestock market down sharply right now, and we're seeing the cattle and also the hogs down sharply at the moment. And we'll dive into those numbers here momentarily, but we are coming to you live from Big Iron here at our Red River Farm Network building, and lots of great seminars going on here throughout the next 3 days. Make sure you join us for those. This is the Red River Farm Network.
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Today's Best Country, KJ Country 96.5, My List, Toby Keith. So we got the Papa Murphy's free meal deal going on. I'll tell you the details after Kane Brown. Here's one by Luke Combs. This is Rethink Some Things, KJ Country 96.5.

0: miles on it. Today's Best Country, KJ Country 96.5. Kane Brown with Miles on It. Well, we're moving through the noon hour now. We got a high of 69 today. Partly sunny. A little bit nicer than it was yesterday. Cooling off tonight, though. 48, partly cloudy, but 68 tomorrow. Possible showers, but I'm hoping for somewhat of a sunny day as we've got the Wasota races getting underway tomorrow. Well, we got the Papa Murphy's free meal deal going on. Every Friday we pick a winner and they receive a large pepperoni pizza, five cheese bread, and chocolate chip cookie dough. Good stuff. You want a shot at the Papa Murphy's free meal deal? 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I've got Jason Aldean coming up for you. 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

0: Today's Best Country, KJ Country 96.5. That was Diamond Rio's Meet in the Middle. I'm going to keep it going for you with Ella Langley. This is Loving Life Again. Today's Best Country, KJ Country 96.5. Happy Tuesday.
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0: Today's Best Country, KJ Country 96.5. See you tonight, Scotty McCreary. We're moving through the noon hour now, getting into the afternoon. And I've got a kind of a fun story for you. So there's this 13-year-old in Seattle named Abby that turned a free baseball giveaway into a $20,000 windfall. The Seattle Mariners distributed specialty trading cards featuring Jimothy. If you don't know who that is, it's a viral short-spined raccoon spotted around the Seattle neighborhood. To the first 20,000 fans at T-Mobile Park on August 5th, hidden among those cards was one of a gold Jimothy card, which Abby received. She later auctioned it off on eBay, attracting 100 bids before it was sold August 31st. Jesse Nino said the family was simply attending the game with no knowledge of a special giveaway. Every dime is going to Abby's college fund, Jesse said. Jimothy gained viral fame, if you didn't know, as a resident posted a video of the tiny raccoon hopping around the yard. It's kind of cute. Actually got a hand-drawn picture of Jimothy in the studio here with me because I'm a fan. Yep, Jimothy, he's my spirit animal. Anyways, got some great music lined up. Bailey Zimmerman coming up after the break. KJ Country 96.5.
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Today's Best Country, KJ Country 96.5, Bailey Zimmerman's Chevy Silverado. I'm going to keep it going for you. 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

0: Today's Best Country, KJ Country 96.5, New Truck by Dylan Scott. Ahead of that, one by Jake Owen. I'm Zach Daniels as we move through the afternoon. A little bit warmer than yesterday, partly sunny with a high of 69. Cooling off tonight, 48, partly cloudy. And 68 tomorrow as a high with possible showers, but I'm hoping for sunshine. I've got Dan and Shay coming up for you. 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
1: For KBRFradio.com News, I'm News Director Derek Sidian. M-State held a ceremonial groundbreaking on Monday for a major energy improvement project that will modernize critical infrastructure across the Fergus Falls campus while creating healthier, more sustainable learning and working environments for years to come. The $12.7 million project will bring a centralized geothermal heating and cooling system, significant ventilation upgrades, and a new emergency backup power system to the campus. M-State President Kerry Brimhall says that while replacing an HVAC system isn't always the flashiest project, projects like this are among the most important investments that the college can make. Construction is expected to begin in spring of 2027 and be completed in fall of 2028. For KBRFradio.com News, I'm Derek Sidian. 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
3: The Speedway Motors Wasota 100 race reports from the I-94 EMR Speedway are brought to you by Old Railroad Liquor, Asset Roofing, Elite Heating and Air, and Lakeside Lumber.
4: Joining me now, I've got the executive director of Wasota, but obviously we're talking about the Speedway Motors Wasota 100 happening at I-94 EMR Speedway. Coming up this week, things get underway on Tuesday, I think.
5: So Tuesday night, we start with practice, and then there's a late model challenge series race that we have. Rest of the classes, everything will start racing on Wednesday. With Wednesday night being the championship night for the Structural Building Late Model Challenge Series. We crown the champion and the rookie of the year and all that. So that's fun.
4: And did that, if I remember right, that started in Fergus again this year. So it's going to start and end in Fergus Falls at I-94 EMR.
5: Yes.
4: That's what we've got for the fans.
5: So we have a cook-off Thursday, Friday, and Saturday contest, but this year we're doing Thursday's chili, Friday is pork ribs, and Saturday is brisket. Judging's every day at 2 o'clock. So we have that. There is a medallion hunt every day. Camping contest this year is the 80s theme, and that'll be judged on Saturday at 9 a.m. And then this year we threw in theme night for every night. So Wednesday night's Wasota night, Thursday night's throwback night, and Friday night is back to the 80s, and Saturday night is USA night.
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When the sun goes down, stars Tim McGraw. 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It's a long way. 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

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To keep it going, here's one by Morgan Wallen featuring Post Malone. This is I Ain't Coming Back, KJ Country 96.5.

Today's Best Country, KJ Country 96.5, Josh Ross with Hate How You Look. Jackson Dean in front of that. I'm Zach Daniels as we move through the afternoon. Don't forget to download the Fergus Now app if you don't have it. It's free. You can get it from the Google or Apple Play Store. 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

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Here's one by Riley Green. 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

0: Today's Best Country, KJ Country 96.5. That was Woman by Kane Brown. I'm Zach Daniels. If you're just tuning in, boy, oh boy, do I got something exciting to tell you. We've got a brand new episode of Where to Eat coming in a couple weeks here, the first Friday of October. Brand new episode of Where to Eat. We just filmed it yesterday. And boy, it is a tasty one. Some really unique dishes from a really unique place in New York Mills. That's all I'm going to give you for now. You're going to want to tune in, and you can watch it by going to the Fergus Now app. If you don't have it, hit the Google or Apple Play Store. 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I got Morgan Wallen coming up for you. 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

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Tyler Hubbard with Park. I'm Zach Daniels. Here's one by Luke Bryan. Great tune called Country and She Knows It. Today's Best Country, KJ Country, 96.5.

0: Today's Best Country, KJ Country 96.5. Before He Cheats, Carrie Underwood. I'm Zach Daniels, and that is it for me today. But don't worry, I'll be back tomorrow with more fun and exciting things to talk about. And, hey, maybe I'll even make you laugh. You know, that could happen. Oh, boy, it's getting deep. Anyways, got some great music lined up for you. Chelsea V taking the hot seat, keeping the music rolling. Zach Top coming up, kicking off 30 minutes uninterrupted right here on KJ Country 96.5. And don't forget to download the Fergus Now app. It's free. 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Stay safe. 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
1: 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M-State held a ceremonial groundbreaking on Monday for a major energy improvement project that will modernize critical infrastructure across the Fergus Falls campus while creating healthier, more sustainable learning and working environments for years to come. The $12.7 million project will bring a centralized geothermal heating and cooling system, significant ventilation upgrades, and a new emergency backup power system to the campus. M-State President Kerry Brimhall says that while replacing an HVAC system isn't always the flashiest project, projects like this are among the most important investments that the college can make. Construction is expected to begin in spring of 2027 and be completed in fall of 2028. For KBRFradio.com News, I'm Derek Sidian. 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
2: Good afternoon. I'm Jamie Dickerman here on the Red River Farm Network with the closing grain and livestock numbers. And we had a back and forth day in the grain markets today, ended up on the positive side of things. Ben Buckner from Ag Resource Company in Chicago says that back and forth thing kind of getting to be old hat.
3: More of the same, I think. You know, just looking at especially physical cash crush margins, they are incredibly profitable. So if you think about how the cash market's going to work, I think anyone crushing soybeans can just buy all that they need for the next 12 months and make a lot of money. So not that that's happening, but I think that is behind the sentiment in the soybeans. Strength in meal, too, has been kind of surprising, but that market's finding demand. Then kind of lastly, we've got the U.S.-Chinese summit next week in Washington, and as chaotic as geopolitics have been, that is the one thing moving pretty smoothly. Now they're buying soybeans. They both hinted that tariffs could be dropped on one another next week. And so I think China's going to...
2: That's Ben Buckner from Ag Resource Company. And we saw the livestock ended up on the negative side of the board today.
3: Yeah, I think this one is, for the first time in a while, maybe a little more corrective in nature. I think we're kind of crawling out of, the bear trend we've been in. And I think it's been kind of a function of cash, just thinking about and looking at where cash cattle have been trading in the plains. It seems to be pretty positive and above where futures are trading. So I'd say this is just, it's been a pretty good run, pretty good recovery. We're just kind of correcting, consolidating. Maybe some concerns about the economy given where energy prices are and where they're going.
2: Ag Resource Company's Ben Buckner. This is the Red River Farm Network.
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0: KJ Country 96.5, Chelsea Valentine. That's Tucker Wetmore. Just announced he will be one of the headliners, the Friday night headliner at Winstock, June 11th, down in Winstead, Minnesota. And if you have not seen him live and in action, we just caught him at Lakes Jam in the Brainerd Lakes area this past summer. He was absolutely amazing. A little bit newer, but he's going to have like four more hits by the time next summer rolls around. Absolutely adore him. We have a lot of great things happening right here this afternoon on KJ Country 96.5. I've got the latest details about what happened at a certain game last night and so much more right here on KJ Country 96.5.
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0: JJ Country 96.5, Chelsea Valentine. You don't have to love this guy at all. Just have his babies. Oh my goodness, to be a billionaire. What could a billionaire want when they can buy anything? Well, apparently this guy wants a huge, huge family. There was a surrogate who responded to an ad that was going to be paid $120,000 for having someone's kid, right? So all you gotta do is carry the child, deliver the baby, and hand them off. Turns out that after some investigation, news reports went to this surrogate and said, hey, do you have any idea who the dad is? And she's like, no, he's cutting a check for 120 grand. I don't really care. I have a 7-year-old. This is going to pay a lot of bills. They said, well, he just happens to be a billionaire from China. He's a video game billionaire, and he has allegedly 100 other children, maybe even up to 300 kids, and he has already had dozens and dozens of surrogates. Yeah, let that sink in. Holy buckets. Could you imagine? Yeah, I have 100 kids. I never see them, though.
1: This is your I-94 Ramp Cone Zone update. The 210 I-94 ramp is closed. The interchange ramps will be closed to all travelers during construction, and traffic to and from Highway 210 in Fergus Falls will be detoured to the County Road 1/Tower Road. Highway 210 will remain open for travelers during construction. Traffic will shift to one side of the bridge and will be reduced to one lane in each direction. For construction updates, visit the Fergus Falls Chamber at fergusfalls.com and click on the Cone Zone. 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

KJ Country 96.5, Chelsea Valentine. So what happens when one of your favorite bands ever decides that they're going to retire? Well, they come out of retirement and they do something really awesome. I got that coming up. Three songs.

0: AJ Country 96.5, Chelsea Valentine. Those guys, Rascal Flatts. I love them so much. Oh my gosh. So they retired. Rumors were that they're breaking up. And now they just wrapped up their Life as a Highway tour. Well, that ended in March. They hit 21 cities with openers like Chris Lane and Lauren Elena. And they absolutely are loving it. Now, Rascal Flatts, they're coming to Woodstock with Tucker Wetmore. That'll be next June. They're going to be the Saturday night headliners. I can't wait. So following their 2025 reunion, the trio released their star-studded collaborative album, Life as a Highway, Refueled Duets, which features reimagined hits with Kelly Clarkson, Blake Shelton, and the Jonas Brothers. I can't wait to see what's next with the Rascal Flatts.
1: 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M-State held a ceremonial groundbreaking on Monday for a major energy improvement project that will modernize critical infrastructure across the Fergus Falls campus while creating healthier, more sustainable learning and working environments for years to come. The $12.7 million project will bring a centralized geothermal heating and cooling system, significant ventilation upgrades, and a new emergency backup power system to the campus. M-State President Kerry Brimhall says that while replacing an HVAC system isn't always the flashiest project, projects like this are among the most important investments that the college can make. Construction is expected to begin in spring of 2027 and be completed in fall of 2028. For KBRFradio.com News, I'm Derek Sidian. 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
1: KJ Country 96.5, Chelsea Valentine. So I did okay as we wrap up the first week of football. All right, my fantasy team, I did lose by 10 points because my tight end was absolutely worthless. But Justin Jefferson did pop off on Sunday's game, so I'm really happy about that. And just looking forward to next week. And I made a deal with my husband. I said, all right, babe, if we're going to be watching football, you know, 15 games, 16 games a week for the next how many months, then I want to watch

0: this Dancing with the Stars, because there are so many people that I actually care about for the first time ever. Julia Stiles, who is from Save the Last Dance, one of my favorite 2000s dancing movies. Also, we've got Jenna Dewan, formerly Jenna Dewan Tatum, from Step Up, another 2000s dance movie. She's coming back. And Giada De Laurentiis, who's one of my favorite chefs of all time. They're all going to be dancing, so I can't wait. Dancing with the Stars premiering tonight on ABC. And I'm going to be glued to that TV, just like he is to football.
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0: KJ Country 96.5, Chelsea Valentine. A lot of weird people doing stupid things on airplanes. There's a guy who decided he wanted to get naked on a plane, and so they had to land the plane. Did you see that there's also another guy who got duct taped to a seat because he was causing such a ruckus? I didn't know that you could do that. They didn't have handcuffs, so they just duct taped him to the seat. I wouldn't want to sit next to him. That's just giving Con Air. Not about that. But one of the cool things, one of the cool advancements with airplanes has to do with the TSA. The TSA pre-check is now testing out to see if it's going to work for them to allow TSA pre-check passengers to bring water bottles with water through security with them for the first time ever. And they can test if it's a different substance or not. So that's kind of cool.
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Country 96.5, Chelsea Valentine. A lot of times country music artists will dabble with pop and other genres. You could say Miranda has a little rock and roll. Somebody else wanted to go rock and roll. And I got him coming up 3 seconds.

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1: KJ Country 96.5, Chelsea Valentine, Bailey Zimmerman right there. It could have ended. It could have ended. He loves music. He's only gotten into music, gosh, these past few years and has really, really popped off. He used to be a diesel mechanic. He used to deal with all the pipes for oil lines. And then he started playing music. And originally he said he wanted to go into rock and roll music. And I could see that. The guy's got so much energy. He's bouncing around the stage like you're trying to play Duck Hunter. I mean, the kid's very talented. Very, very talented. So there you go. Bailey Zimmerman almost went rock. He probably still could go rock. You never know.
2: 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M-State held a ceremonial groundbreaking on Monday for a major energy improvement project that will modernize critical infrastructure across the Fergus Falls campus while creating healthier, more sustainable learning and working environments for years to come. The $12.7 million project will bring a centralized geothermal heating and cooling system, significant ventilation upgrades, and a new emergency backup power system to the campus. M-State President Carrie Brimhall says that while replacing an HVAC system isn't always the flashiest project, projects like this are among the most important investments that the college can make. Construction is expected to begin in spring of 2027 and be completed in fall of 2028. For KBRFradio.com News, I'm Derek Sidian. 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

0: KJ Country 96.5 Chelsea Valentine. Dan and Shay were just down at the Mystic Lake Amphitheater near the cities on Sunday, September 13th. And I had a couple friends who went to the show and they absolutely loved it. Hardcore Dan and Shay fans. And Dan and Shay were so excited. They actually love playing in Minnesota and hands down have some of the best vocals ever. And that song is actually up for duet of the year for the CMAs. So proud of Dan and Shay. And that was written after they lost a friend to suicide. And it's Suicide Awareness Month. So I thought that that'd be appropriate to bring that up. If you need help, if you're feeling stressed, reach out because you matter.
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0: Country 96.5, Chelsea Valentine. Morgan Wallen noticeably snubbed by the CMAs. All the nominations got released earlier this week, and Morgan Wallen was nowhere on that list. Neither was Jelly Roll, but Jelly Roll hasn't really been doing a lot of music lately, and I got that update coming up a little bit later. But Morgan, everybody's like, what is Morgan doing if he doesn't go to award shows? So he just released this video. Morgan Wallen's so busy. He tours, he works his butt off. He goes all over the country, but he loves to get back into his deer stand. That's his number one favorite thing to do. He's like, somebody's got to hunt the deer. So that's what he's doing when he's not at award shows.
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KJ Country 96.5, Chelsea Valentine. That guy, Jelly Roll, going through some things. Going through a lot of things. I'll let you know what he might be quitting coming up. Three songs.

0: KJ Country 96.5, Chelsea Valentine. So I don't know if it was what Jelly Roll did on Jimmy Fallon when he was throwing President Trump under the bus and getting political. I don't know if that was repercussions of that. So many people calling out to cancel Jelly Roll. Go woke, go broke. You know the whole thing. And without getting political, I just know that Jelly's going through a lot of things. His divorce from his wife Bunny of 10 years. More and more things are getting leaked. Lawsuits, allegations, a lot of crazy stuff. His ex, she's already out with a bunch of other people dating, and Jelly Roll was rumored, and she came out and said he's already dating other people within weeks of announcing their separation. They weren't even officially divorced, but now Jelly Roll says that he might be taking a break from music. Maybe forever. We'll see. We'll see. He's taking a step back, and he's doing some reassessing.
1: 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M-State held a ceremonial groundbreaking on Monday for a major energy improvement project that will modernize critical infrastructure across the Fergus Falls campus while creating healthier, more sustainable learning and working environments for years to come. The $12.7 million project will bring a centralized geothermal heating and cooling system, significant ventilation upgrades, and a new emergency backup power system to the campus. M-State President Kerry Brimhall says that while replacing an HVAC system isn't always the flashiest project, projects like this are among the most important investments that the college can make. Construction is expected to begin in spring of 2027 and be completed in fall of 2028. For KBRFradio.com News, I'm Derek Sidian. 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
6: The Speedway Motors Wasota 100 race reports from the I-94 EMR Speedway are brought to you by Old Railroad Liquor, Asset Roofing, Elite Heating and Air, and Lakeside Lumber.
7: Joining me now, I've got the executive director of Wasota, but obviously we're talking about the Speedway Motors Wasota 100 happening at I-94 EMR Speedway. Coming up this week, things get underway on Tuesday, I think.
8: So Tuesday night, we start with practice, and then there's a late model challenge series race that we have. The rest of the classes, everything will start racing on Wednesday, with Wednesday night being the championship night for the Structural Building Late Model Challenge Series. We crown the champion and the rookie of the year and all that, so that's fun.
7: And did that, if I remember right, that started in Fergus again this year, so it's going to start and end in Fergus Falls at I-94 EMR?
8: Yes.
7: So what have we got for the fans?
8: So we have a cook-off Thursday, Friday, and Saturday contest, but this year we're doing Thursday's chili, Friday is pork ribs, and Saturday is brisket. Judging's every day at 2:00. So we have that. There is a medallion hunt every day. Camping contest this year is the 80s theme, and that'll be judged on Saturday at 9 a.m. And then this year we threw in theme night for every night. So Wednesday night's Wasota night, Thursday night's throwback night, and Friday night is back to the 80s, and Saturday night is USA night.
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0: KJ Country 96.5, Chelsea Valentine. Could you imagine wanting McDonald's and they just fly it to you? That could be a reality. This all started because of 2020, right? Where we didn't want to go anywhere. We didn't want to be in touch with people. So a lot of DoorDashers and food delivery services started popping up, right? Because restaurants couldn't be open. And so now people are super comfortable staying at home, waiting for their food to be delivered to them. And then they don't tip the driver for doing all the work that they themselves didn't want to do. And now in China, good old China, now they are testing out a drone delivery service that can deliver orders in about 10 minutes. They already tested this. Could you imagine a little Happy Meal just going over your head? I would probably jump up and try to grab them. So each drone can carry about 5 pounds of food. And they're going to see if this is a good thing or not. With how many people ordering McDonald's at one time, I think that this would be a bit of a headache. But we'll see if this actually happens.
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Country 96.5, Chelsea Valentine. So there's a big joke that Taylor Swift couldn't make it to the Emmys because her husband had a work thing. And that was the Kansas City Chiefs beating the Denver Broncos.

0: KJ Country 96.5, Chelsea Valentine. So who watches the Emmys anymore? I don't know. A lot of people don't watch award shows. I like the ACMs and I like the CMAs. I like my country music award shows so much. I love watching them. But when it comes to like the Oscars and the Emmys, I don't know, kind of boring. However, there is one thing that I do love to peep in on, and it's these insane gift bags that these millionaire actors and actresses get. It's stupid what they get. This is one heck of a swag bag, man. It tops $27,000. All the nominees, the presenters, and performers get gift bags. The bags include Swarovski encrusted Motorola earbuds, because you need that, a titanium smart ring, gift certificates to Beverly Hills Rejuvenation so you can get Botox, a hydro jug, they get a couture blanket, toys, I don't know what that means, candy, supplements, Alaskan seafood, and so much skincare. That's crazy.
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0: KJ Country 96.5, Chelsea Valentine. So I swapped my iPhone for an Android about a year ago. It just has a much better camera. It has one of the best cameras in my Galaxy. It's got one of the best cameras on the market. But, you know, iPhone's doing a lot of things, including releasing their new phone. And a lot of iPhone users are noticing that their Apple devices are getting hot and overheating and feeling really warm. And Apple says it's totally fine. Your phone's just updating. It's totally normal for your phone to get super, super hot. It's indexing data and files, downloading new assets, and updating apps. It's okay if it's getting really hot to the touch. And some people, if your phone is running slow, they're saying you need to delete photos or text messages to make room for the updates. So there you go. If you have an iPhone, you're frustrated with it, got to delete some of those dog pics, I'm not going to do it. Chelsea Valentine on KJ Country 96.5. Have a great rest of your night. More music on the way.
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2: Weather can shift quickly and sometimes become dangerous. 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
2: Here's your forecast on KJ Country 96.5 for tonight. Seeing 44 for our low, clear skies. 69 on Wednesday, a little bit of rain now possible Wednesday into Wednesday night. Sunny, 72 on Thursday, a little bit of rain possible, 66 for Friday. That's your forecast on KJ Country 96.5.
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4: Weather can shift quickly and sometimes become dangerous. Listen for the latest weather forecast and the latest reports from the Weather Spotter Network. 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
2: This is your I-94 ramp cone zone update. The 210 I-94 ramp is closed. The interchange ramps will be closed to all travelers during construction, and traffic to and from Highway 210 in Fergus Falls will be detoured to the County Road 1/Tower Road. Highway 210 will remain open for travelers during construction. Traffic will shift to one side of the bridge and will be reduced to one lane in each direction. For construction updates, visit the Fergus Falls Chamber at fergusfalls.com and click on the Cone Zone. 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This Cone Zone update is brought to you by Falls Laundromat. Laundry piling up while the roads are torn up? 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
1: Here's a forecast on KJ Country 96.5 for tonight, seeing 44 for our low, clear skies. 69 on Wednesday, a little bit of rain now possible Wednesday into Wednesday night. Sunny, 72 on Thursday, a little bit of rain possible. 66 for Friday. That's your forecast on KJ Country 96.5.
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